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Be Her, Ella Langley. Show's called iHeart Country House Party. Just getting in the studio, but your soundtrack to a Saturday night going to be epic. Special guests, talk about her in a few. But first, we're looking for the Kickstart call. Make the phone ring and hang out with us, will you? 1-877-367-4432.

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0: Cat 103.7, Omaha's number one for new country. Not just a distraction on a Saturday night, but we really want to give you some music you want to hear, right? So Lori just hit us. You want to hear this new one from Ella Langley, Morgan Wallen, playing it now.
1: Oh my God.
0: We told you we would.
1: Thank you.
0: You're very welcome. Appreciate you hanging out. Song is I Can't Love You Anymore. The show is iHeart Country House Party.

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1: I got fantastic news I'm going to share with everybody, including you, Deanne. 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
1: Yeah, you still have opportunities to win cash. We got $1,000 an hour lined up. It's the last week, and it all starts Monday morning right here. 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

0: The National Weather Service in Omaha has issued a severe thunderstorm warning for southeastern Butler County, southwestern Saunders County until 9 p.m. At 8:19 p.m., a severe thunderstorm was located over Brainerd, or 9 miles southeast of David City, moving east at 15 miles per hour. Expected hazards include 60 miles per hour wind gusts and half-dollar size hail. This is a radar-indicated threat. Intact, hail damage to vehicles is expected. Expect wind damage to roofs, siding, and trees. Locations impacted include Valparaiso, Brainerd, and Dwight. For your protection, move to an interior room on the lowest floor of a building. Repeating, a severe thunderstorm warning has been issued until 9 p.m. for the following counties in Nebraska, Butler, and Saunders.
1: 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We're big fans. iHeart Country House Party. Meet Vincent Mason. 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
1: What's up, Wayne D, Tay Hamilton? 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Shout out to our girl, Ashley McBride, our special guest. More with her in just a couple of minutes, but first, make sure you're locked in. We just got a message. They're like voice notes. We got this talkback feature on the free iHeartRadio app. Lee wanted to hear David Lee Murphy. He's on now. Trio.

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2: 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She's got an album out. She just wrapped up a tour with Eric Church. And she's our guest tonight. More with Ashley McBride on the way in a few minutes on iHeart Country House Party. First, her latest song called What If We Don't?

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1: When Keith heard the news that we were giving him an extra reason to roll out of bed Monday morning, he was amped.
2: Oh, boy. Great.
1: Oh, boy is right. It's your shot to win your share of thousands of dollars. The cash contest is back here Monday. Play along. Good luck.

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0: Oahu and Lincoln, we're talking 60-mile-per-hour winds and 1-inch diameter hail. Again, the thresholds for severe thunderstorms, 60-mile-per-hour winds or greater, 1-inch diameter hail or greater, about the size of a quarter. And you get bigger than that, it can be damaging or dangerous to you and damaging your property. And now we're seeing a couple of these cells trying to pulse up a little bit. But overall, a lot weaker than, say, ones down here when we're dealing with some of these here just to the west of Wilbur. That's trying to produce some 2-inch diameter hail. So I'm thinking that threat will wane just a little bit as we go through the next couple of hours, and then the wind threat will pick up from the west. I do believe it's going to be really tough to get anything all that strong north of this line right here, north of Columbus, Fremont to Atlantic. That's likely just going to be a shield of rain. It's this down here that's going to march east. The southern half of the viewing area is likely to get in a lot worse conditions.
1: All right, so that's Rusty Lord, a meteorologist with First Alert 6 Weather. We'll jump back in with him here momentarily. Emery Sunger with you here on News Radio 1110 KFEB from the Pyramid Contractor Severe Weather Center here on your Saturday night. Hopefully you're able to stay safe. If you're in Metro Omaha, you might be thinking, okay, I'm seeing moisture, I'm seeing rain, but what are we live for? It is a severe thunderstorm warning. There are a couple of different ones here in the listening area that we're paying attention to. There is a singular severe thunderstorm warning that is for Douglas, Sarpy, and Saunders County. That is most of the western half of Sarpy and Douglas County, and that's in effect until 10:15. There is a huge line of storms you were hearing Rusty talk about there on our radar, and it is kind of a multi-system, multi-cell. There's a huge line down Nebraska City and just south of Lincoln, basically from just north of Beatrice and all the way across into kind of where the Iowa-Missouri border is. But the one that we're paying attention to is a severe thunderstorm warning that is kind of coming toward the Omaha Metro, and that is a completely different cell. And Rusty was kind of alluding to, seems like it is not as strong as the one that is further south. So we're keeping an eye on that. They are monitoring 1-inch diameter hail, about a quarter size hail, 60 mile per hour winds that were radar indicated in part of this severe thunderstorm warning that is in the Omaha area. So we're keeping close tabs and an eye on that. A second severe thunderstorm warning has just been issued for Saunders County as well, and that one is until 10:30 tonight. That is a severe thunderstorm warning just north of Lincoln, 14 miles north of Lincoln, moving 10 miles per hour. This was located near Davie, and they say precautions, this could be torrential rainfall in this storm along with that.

0: have happening, any new info coming in. So at the moment, just looks like a lot of rainfall, quite a bit of lightning. You can see here, we can show you this cell. Lightning is producing over the last 10 minutes. We're looking at about 32 strikes. So even that's come down just a little bit.
1: So we're going to step out here in a moment. 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My name is Emery Songer, taking you through what we have right now. Just to give you the latest update for our listeners on CAT, we appreciate you for tuning in to us in our coverage here this evening. Severe thunderstorm warning is what we're paying attention to on the western half right now of Sarpy and Douglas counties and the eastern portion of Saunders County. That is until 10:15 this evening. And that severe thunderstorm warning has radar indicated 60 mile an hour wind gust and quarter size hail. It's about 1 inch in diameter. Hail could be damaging as well. Those are two specific indicators that the National Weather Service looks for before they issue severe thunderstorm warnings. And that one is still in effect until 10:15. And we will stay with you until at least that moment, until it either is allowed to expire or they adjust those lines. And we'll let you know what those lines look like as that specific storm system appears to be heading directly toward the Omaha Metro. Whether or not it's going to be of the severe thunderstorm warning type, that's what we're going to kind of wait to find out from the National Weather Service as this system continues to move to the east. Also, if you are listening in Saunders County, just not just the very eastern portion of Saunders County, but a severe thunderstorm warning in the southern portion of Saunders County as well. And that is going to be until 10:30 as well. So keeping very close tabs on what is happening in the southern part of southern Saunders County, just to the north of Lincoln there as well. Very big areas in our listening area that have major rainfall right now. A lot of lightning, potential hail, big gusts of wind up to 60 miles per hour right now. And it's basically strewn all across southern Nebraska and moving pretty straight east. A lot of the stuff that is at the very southern portion of Nebraska, at least on the radar, seems to be going straight across more toward Missouri, south of Nebraska City. But we will keep you posted in case something does continue to develop behind what we're looking at right now for this Omaha Metro storm that is moving in right now. Let's go ahead and jump back in. 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Let's take a listen in to Rusty as he continues to take a look at what he's seeing on their radar.
2: Now, the thunderstorm that's in the metro right now, it's actually moving about 20 miles per hour to the northeast. So actually the cell that's in the metro right now is actually, quote unquote, the fastest moving one.
0: One of the faster ones, yeah.
2: The other cells are only moving about 5 to 10 miles per hour. And so as Rusty said, you know, this can definitely cause some flash flooding. We already have two flash flood warnings issued for Gage and Montgomery County. So, yeah, a little crazy right now.
0: So what happens here is we're getting all this moisture streaming in from the south here, feeding these, but the storms themselves aren't moving very far, very fast.
3: Can you hear me
0: now? And now you can see in around the area, we're getting this. This is probably where the heaviest rainfall is going to be, and these storms are just kind of sitting there as I loop this. And you can see here, they just kind of hang in the same spot over and over, frequent lightning. That's where I think the best bet for some flash flooding is going to be.
1: So Rusty is doing more visual here, but I'm just going to kind of illustrate what he's talking about. He's pointing at the line of storms basically from Beatrice all the way through to Maryville, Missouri, and he's indicating that this is the most likely scenario for heavy rain, severe thunderstorms that are going to continue to perpetuate throughout the evening. But there is, as mentioned, still that severe thunderstorm warning that is in the Omaha metro area. Back to Rusty and First Alert 6 Weather.
0: 10:15. Again, we got about another 10 minutes on this one. We'll see here. Haven't seen any updates on it. Hail core pop up. Not showing on the radar as of right now. So we'll see what we're dealing with this one. So that warning does go through 10:15 that you see right here. It includes parts of Douglas and Sarpy County. But so far, the wind and the hail have been on the low end of things. And then you can see between Wahoo and Lincoln, also along Highway 77, one of the stronger cells here as we make our way through. Oh, radar filling in again. So let's go over. Luckily, we haven't had any large tornado threats with any of this, but notice back here to the west, there's some hail south of York that's trying to fill in right now. See, possibility of some 1 to

0: 2-inch diameter hail in that one. 1 to 2-inch diameter hail in that one as well, a little farther to the southwest. So all of these yet have to move east, and they're going to run over some of the same areas as we go through the next 2 to 3 hours. So we'll take a little wider view here.
1: So he's pointing at, Rusty there on First Alert 6 weather is pointing to the storms that are kind of in the Beatrice area and in York and kind of moving toward Lincoln, which we will continue to keep an eye on as well for our listeners in the Lincoln area. Right now, Lincoln itself not under any specific threat of a severe thunderstorm for the time being, although as Rusty was mentioning, a lot of big storms and severe thunderstorm warnings are a couple of counties over still to the west and still yet to move over. And as we've mentioned, the radar is indicating this pretty much straight east, maybe a tiny bit to the north as it's moving east, but seems pretty predictable. If anything is to your direct west, very likely that you're going to get it based on what we're seeing in the radar right here. Severe thunderstorm warning continues here as we appreciate you for listening here in our Pyramid Contractor Severe Weather Center until 10:15, the severe thunderstorm warning for the western sides of Douglas, Sarpy, and then the eastern portion of Saunders County until 10:15. And we're waiting to see if that will be allowed to expire or there would be an adjustment. As we've been seeing and hearing in the reports here from First Alert 6 Weather, they are not necessarily seeing the hail that is necessary to keep it a severe thunderstorm as far as the Omaha area is concerned to this point. The bigger hail is in that southern string of storms, but that does not mean that there still could not be damaging winds of up to 60 miles an hour or more that we are kind of waiting to see if that is radar indicated as this storm continues to move through the Elkhorn, Gretna, Waterloo area on its way toward the Omaha Metro. Let's go ahead and jump back in with Rusty Lord, meteorologist with First Alert 6 Weather with the latest.
0: Here with our newscast might not be a bad idea, and we'll just keep an eye on this warning here. So far, it looks like it's just going to be some torrential rainfall and haven't had any hail reports on that one. So I'll let you guys kind of steer things and where you want to go with the newscast here. I know we should be about 7 minutes, 8 minutes into it, and we'll see how we want to start things from here, as this warning probably has about 7 minutes left, and I highly doubt that it will be reissued. So we'll figure out how we want to go with this, and you guys let me know, and we'll see what we do here.
1: All right, so I'm going to hop in here. As you're hearing there from Rusty Lord from First Alert 6 Weather, things are dissipating, seemingly dissipating with this Douglas County and Sarpy County system that is encroaching into the Omaha metro area. Mostly rainfall seems to be what we're paying close attention to. So as this continues to expire, we will let it expire here. And sit with you until we get an indication one way or another here. But 10:15 is still the time in which this is supposed to expire, and we will see if the National Weather Service does indicate anything further beyond that. This is Emery Songer. 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We thank you for listening as well as we continue to monitor what's going on the weather front with severe weather that is in the southeastern Nebraska and southern Nebraska all the way. Gosh, you can go all the way west toward Grand Island. They're seeing plenty of rain, everything from there basically south. And there is a severe thunderstorm watch for basically all of southern and southeastern Nebraska, which includes the Omaha Metro, until 1 o'clock. So that's just a severe thunderstorm watch. But there are severe thunderstorm warnings throughout the listening area. But the two that we're paying the closest attention to are here near the Metro. One specifically that we're catching up on and continuing to update you until we get another update further from the National Weather Service is a severe thunderstorm warning that is set to expire at 10:15 here in the western portion of Douglas and Sarpy County and a little bit of the east central Saunders County as well. 60-mile-per-hour wind gusts up to quarter-size hail. The storm moving kind of east-northeast at 20 miles per hour as well. And could be seeing up to quarter-size hail, but we haven't actually had any legitimate reports of that at this point. That was in the forecast. And then, of course, the 60-mile-an-hour wind gusts, which we are looking out for, but haven't gotten too many reports of that as well. And already we can tell you that the National Weather Service has now just, within the last few seconds, allowed that particular severe thunderstorm warning to expire. So they have canceled that 4 or 5 minutes early. Now, that sometimes is in accordance with they will expire or cancel a specific map of a thunderstorm warning that they have issued so they can update the map. But that does not seem like it may be what we are seeing here right now. It just seems like rainfall is the biggest issue that is coming through here in the Omaha Metro at this point. So as we continue to roll around and get ourselves the conversation as much as we possibly can about this severe weather, we are going to just kind of do a quick overview here, and we'll take you to about quarter past the hour here before we get you back into your regular programming, and we'll keep an eye on this for a little while longer. But from the map that we're seeing from the National Weather Service of the warnings that are actually active, at least to this point, there is one at the very southern part of Saunders County as well that is set to expire at 10:30. This is down in the very southern portion of Saunders County and about 15 miles to the north of Lincoln, but that is seemingly precautionary based on what they're saying. Again, that also quarter-size hail, 60-mile-per-hour wind gust that they were keeping an eye on there, but that is in effect still, that particular warning, that thunderstorm warning in effect until 10:30. And then looking further to the west from Lincoln, a couple of counties over, kind of right in between Grand Island and Lincoln, this storm system continues to move. This is more in the York area, and they have a severe thunderstorm warning that is covering a large chunk of that entire area, basically, from where York is all the way down to basically the southern Nebraska border. But that is going to be until 10:30 as well. So Fillmore, southeastern Polk County, and that's a bit out of our listening area, but I did just want to keep that in mind for you because that system is moving to the east with about 20 miles per hour. So be on the lookout for that. That is going to create some side storms, is going to create some storms that are going to get themselves dissipated by the time they get potentially to Lincoln and also to the Omaha Metro. But we will be continuing to keep an eye on that and break in when we have information that you need to know as far as it relates to severe thunderstorms in the Nebraska, all of southeastern Nebraska, really, throughout the rest of the evening. Again, a severe thunderstorm watch does remain in effect until 1 a.m. overnight, and that is going to be for the entirety, basically, of our listening area and all the way down even to Missouri and southwest eastern Nebraska. Just to keep an eye, because the conditions remain favorable for at least the next 3 hours or so, that new storms could pop up within this system. But as we mentioned, and what we're seeing with this storm specifically that is coming through toward the Omaha Metro right now, dissipating, and really torrential rainfall is the only thing that we're noticing, not really seeing the hail, not really seeing the 60-mile-per-hour wind gusts. So,
2: 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And for Mental Health Awareness Month, we'll talk with singer-songwriter Jewel about anxiety.
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1: If it's new country you are looking for a Saturday night, you're going to get it here first. That's George Burge, Luke Bryan, called Ride, Ride, Ride. Now a song that is lit. It's like a country music all-star team. Hardy, Eric Church, Morgan Wallen, Tim McGraw. It's called MacArthur.

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1: That's El King and Miranda. 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This guy, if you see any of his social media from his tour, living his best life, partying anytime he hit the stage. Bailey Zimmerman is on iHeartCHP now. Why?

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Thank you for letting iHeart Country House Party into your Saturday night. It's Wayne D., Tay, and Ashley McBride is our guest. 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
1: Can I tell you why the majority of us have money problems? 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
1: 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Win free money. It's back here Monday morning. We give away $1,000 an hour all week. Don't you

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1: Massive thank you to you if you are stuck at work tonight. Appreciate y'all. You're driving for Uber or Lyft. Thank you. Waymo drivers don't care about y'all so much. Here's Zach Top. It's called South of Sanity.

check in. What you up to tonight? 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

103.7. iHeart Country House Party with Wayne D and Tay, and we're pretty excited for this dude to come hang out with us. He's going to be our special guest. We've been trying to schedule him to come through. He's got a lot of great music. Chris Jansen called Me and a Beer.

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1: There's Jordan Davis. He's actually our special guest next Saturday night. He'll be in studio right here starting at 7 o'clock next Saturday. It's iHeart Country House Party with Kelsey Hart. The song is called Fireworks. We'll see you back here next week.

0: 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Early Sunday, welcome to it. How about we get the day going with some good news? I just happen to have some I'll share with you in two songs.
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103.7, Omaha's number one for new country. The After Midnight Instagram looks much different than it did just a few weeks ago, but it's more than just the look. 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

0: 93.7, Omaha's number one for new country. Ann Hudson is about to jump on and share some Nashville news with us. Ann, what do you have lined up?
1: Well, Granger, I don't know if you saw the news, but one of Chase Matthews' band members was arrested immediately following his show. I got that story coming up in your Nashville news next.

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I've heard of people selling clean urine for someone needing to take a drug test, but you're never going to guess where this dumb criminal collected her sample from. Earl Dibbles Jr. is going to share this real story coming up next.

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7: Hey, thanks for starting your Sunday here with me on After Midnight, y'all. I'm Granger Smith, your host. I've got some things that went down on this day in history I want to talk about coming up, plus some Nashville news with Ann Hudson. Those are recent stories from your favorite stars out there in Nashville. Hang tight for all of this early on a Sunday, late on a Saturday. We are After Midnight.

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0: 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Ann is about to join us with another round of Nashville news. Ann, what do you got coming up?
1: Did you see Riley Greene make his acting debut on Marshalls? A little traumatic. But I got some scoop coming up in your Nashville news next, Granger Hangout.

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1: All right, have you been watching Marshals on CBS? Riley Green made his acting debut, and I don't want to give you any spoilers, but definitely worth checking out Marshals on CBS. One thing I can tell you for sure, Riley Green is going to be just fine on our Top Shelf Country cruise in March. And we want you to come with us. Granger and I will be there. Riley will be there. It's going to be so fun. Lauren Elena, Chris Young, Randy Houser. Like, the list just goes on. Go to TopShelfCountryCruise.com now so you can get signed up so we can hang out with you. It'll be so much fun. Well, Ella Langley continues to dominate. She is the very first female country artist to have the top two spots on the Billboard Hot 100. Choose in Texas is number one for a ninth week, and Be Her is at number two.
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It may still be Saturday night where you are. I thank you for being here. Where are you listening right now? My number is 866-607-8383.

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1: Hey, Granger, this is Todd Tanner, Panama City, Florida. On my way to work, charter fisherman down here, listen to you every morning. Want to say, you know, good morning. Hey, catch him up. All right, bye.
0: Appreciate you, brother. Thank you for calling. Hope you get into those reds this morning.

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One dumb criminal thought they got away with a free night at a bar. Little did you know, they had cameras. Earl's going to share this dumb criminal story coming up next.

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1: We know the night shift isn't easy. That's why we're bringing the music and the meaning. Granger's with you all night with songs, stories, and conversations that keep it real. 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
2: Sunday early risers, welcome to After Midnight with me, Granger Smith, your host. I've got some good news I want to read for y'all, besides the fact that it's Sunday. Plus some Nashville news with Ann Hudson, stories about your favorite stars out there in Nashville. Hang tight for all of this coming up. We are After Midnight.

Cat 103.7. Early Sunday, welcome to it. How about we get the day going with some good news? I just happen to have some I'll share with you in two songs.

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1: Hey, it's Camden. I'm on my way into work now. I listen to your station every morning on my way in. I know I'm not a third shifter, but I'm a first shifter. So thanks for all you do. Thanks for playing some great songs.
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8: Coming into the home stretch, one final hour of Sundays After Midnight starts right now. Welcome. I'm Granger Smith, your host. There are things that went down on this day in history I want to talk about coming up. Plus some Nashville news, recent things that have gone down in Nashville that Ann Hudson is going to catch you up with. All of this on this final hour. Thanks for being here.

103.7, Omaha's number one for new country. The very first Kentucky Derby was run on this day in 1875. Mint juleps and big hats weren't far behind. Let's talk about that in history, plus some other things that went down on this day coming up in just two country songs.

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1: I knew I'd see her around. I'd be at some party, she'd show up and I'd be walking out. Across some parking lot, hiding behind her sister. I'd look up, she'd be at the red light beside me in that white Maxima with the sticker on the back. I'd act

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And so many great shows are coming through Cat Country, including at the Stir Cove coming up in August. 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
1: No, shut up.
0: 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You could win too. 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

Omaha's number one for new country. That's Tucker Wetmore's Brunette here on Cat 103.7. Looking forward to seeing Tucker. He is going to be headed into the Astro Amphitheater Outdoor Show Under the Stars coming up on August 14th. That's a Friday night. 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And that's, by the way, that's THEKAT.com.

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1: Seriously? 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

0: This is Community Matters, a weekly public affairs program to inform and entertain you with some of the great people, organizations, and events in and around Omaha. Now, here's the host of the program from News Radio 1110 KFAB. It's Scott Voorhees.
1: Thank you so much for being with us on Community Matters this week. We welcome the brand new state treasurer for the state of Nebraska, Joey Spellerberg, here on Community Matters. Still has that new state treasurer smell. It's good to have you here.
2: It's great to be here, Scott. Thanks for having me.
1: Now, this was, I thought, a bit of a surprise here because you're from Omaha, where a lot of our radio stations are located, and we're always watching Fremont, one of my favorite communities here, and
2: yeah.
1: probably in our lifetimes, it'll be the Omaha-Fremont metro area. But keep an eye on Fremont, and you were the mayor out there, and I thought it was an unusual move to be plucked from mayor of Fremont by the governor and then accept the position of state treasurer. Why'd you do that?
2: Well, it's an honor to be here and be your state treasurer. I grew up in Fremont, Nebraska, born and raised, and it was an honor to serve as mayor of my hometown from 20 to 25. Mm-hmm. And Fremont grew our downtown. Look at just economic development and housing and population growth in Fremont, and again, really enjoyed that position. But then to be able to get the call from Governor Pillen November to take the state treasurer position, what an honor. Thought it fit my skill set. Family was on board. I'm married to my wife, Ashley. We have four children. And so that had to, work out as well. And so now, 6 months in office, mm-hmm. Scott, we've accomplished a lot. I'm really looking forward to serving Nebraska in this role and looking to the future.
1: Yeah. Just one more thing on Fremont. It's a great town. It's a growing town. It's got so much future ahead of it. But I thought in your time as mayor, what you and the fire officials did there in the wake of that building explosion at the factory there in South Fremont, I thought you guys all handled that really, really well.
2: Thank you. It was
1: a sad time for the community, and Fremont is the kind of town where everyone kind of knows everyone, so I know everyone took that pretty hard up there, and you guys did a great job of informing the public and trying to move forward after that.
2: Yeah. You never know what you're going to experience as a mayor. And that day with that explosion, to be able to see the response from the community, the support around the families, our firefighters, the other fire mm-hmm. districts that came in, just the national attention. And I think when you see support like a community like that, it makes you just feel really good about being able to serve, but also living in Nebraska, right? Living in a community like Fremont, we all know each other, we care about each other. That's what makes service so so rewarding.
1: Yeah,
2: so.
1: Three lives lost that day, and including two young girls. But you also had the other, whether it's ag production or other factory production businesses, not only along that stretch, but throughout the area of Fremont, suddenly going, wait a second, what happened over there? Could that happen here? And so I thought the work that you guys did, and of course OSHA and federal officials come in there, I'm sure, and take a look at things, just help calm a lot of people down, get through a tough situation. So as state treasurer, I'm sure you probably get this question a lot. What do you do as state treasurer? Just go sit around counting money all day?
2: Great question. I talk to the fourth graders at the Capitol, and they say it's always money, right?
1: Right.
2: They say, what do you think the treasurer does? Money. And at the end of the day, I am the chief financial officer for the state of Nebraska. So we receive and disperse all of state monies in the state. So that's my number one job, is to protect your tax dollars. And so we have a great team. We have 35 employees in the treasurer's office. Treasury management handles, again, all the receiving and disbursement of money. I'm also on the board of the Nebraska Investment Council, where we invest the state's pension funds, endowment funds. So there's $43 billion, and want to make sure we're getting the best return on investment dollars for Nebraskans. And so big picture, we had the budget this year. Our office handles all of the cash transfers the main budget bill. We go through and make sure that we are following state statute appropriately. So number one job is protect your tax dollars. And we also have programs in the treasurer's office. One big one is unclaimed property. So we return unclaimed property. Last year, $20 million, about 20,000 claims we paid out in the state. So I would encourage your listeners, NebraskaLostCash.gov.
1: Yeah.
2: 1 in 5 Nebraskans have unclaimed property. We have it at all 93 counties. Our average claim is over $1,000. So that's an incentive to go look on the website. You know, it happens, right? Dormant bank account or insurance proceeds, lost payroll checks, that those monies get returned to our office. And I want to, as treasurer, aggressively get that back to Nebraskans. So, and then we also have our college savings.
1: Let's talk about that for a second. Yeah. Because I've always been intrigued by that. And that's usually how the state treasurer ends up in the news. You know, just a reminder, unclaimed property and all that.
2: Yeah.
1: I used to joke with Shane Osborne, who once upon a time was in this job. He ought to wear one of those suits with the dollar bills all over it and run around just handing out money to people and all that. But I'm sure that there have been times, maybe not yet in your 6 months in office, but you're going to find a time where you have an opportunity to give a significant amount of money to someone who didn't realize this was in an account somewhere, and to be able to basically show up and say, "Hi, I'm State Treasurer Joey Spellerberg. Would you like $27,000 and just change someone's entire life?" Have you had any moments like that?
2: You know, our office, the amount of claims that we process, we have significant claims that we're able to give back. And again, this is Nebraskans' money. Our job is to return that to them. So not in my time, but we have had an up to a $5 million claim.
1: Wow.
2: This was, again, stocks and investments that were returned. A lot of times it's dealing with an estate people, you know, money kind of gets lost in the shuffle going through that process. And so we end up receiving it. So another one of our jobs is we again, audit companies and holders, and they are responsible to remitting that to that those monies to the state treasurer's office after a certain amount of time. And so, yeah, it's a program a lot of Nebraskans aren't aware of. It's definitely worth your time to check your name, check your business's name. You know, it's a service that the state of Nebraska is here to serve our Nebraskans.
1: I always like exploring the extremes of situations. Do you have the other side happen where you reach out and go, "It turns out we found your name, so glad to locate you. You have unclaimed property. Oh my gosh, how much did I get?" $1.46. You know, I'm like, what?
2: Yes.
1: That, sometimes it's pretty small amounts, too. But
2: it is. And a funny story, my aunt, Janice Kosick, was the county treasurer in Colfax County for, 40-plus years. Mm-hmm. And turns out her mom had, my grandmother had unclaimed property, and she wanted to come down. We have an office in the Haymarket. And so I took her down to the office, and her mom, who had passed away, had a claim for, it was around $8.
1: All right.
2: And it was some claim, some money that was sitting with the treasurer's office. So, I mean, it can be, yes, you know, most of the claims are going to be small, but we have, again, we have up to larger claims too. So it just depends on the claim.
1: Talking here with Nebraska State Treasurer Joey Spellerberg on Community Matters. I know for my couple times a year life right now with two teenage kids, including one in college, your office comes into my mind quite often as I think about, all right, time to put a little bit more money into the 529 plan, the college savings plan, or every once in a while check, see how it's doing with all this stuff there. And tell me about how the 529 plan can benefit families in terms of college savings. Get started real early, especially if you have four kids like you.
2: Yes.
1: Tell me about the Nest 529 plan.
2: Yeah, you know, education is the great equalizer, and Nest 529 is the college savings program in the state of Nebraska. The treasurer's office manages that. We have over 300,000 accounts, over $8 billion of assets.
1: How's mine doing?
2: The market's been doing pretty well lately.
1: Okay.
2: So
1: good, thanks. But I don't know if you woke up every day going, "How's the Voorhees account?"
2: You know, what was new this year that we passed a bill that, you know, you look at the future of education, it's not just a four-year university now. It's a community college or the skilled trades. This year, we passed a bill in the legislature to match the federal guidelines to allow you to utilize those education savings for like an apprenticeship or CDL, welding, HVAC, certifications. And you look at the jobs that are available and this new economy, this is important for us to be able to use these dollars for education like that as well. So it's a great program. We have investment options available to fit your needs. We encourage saving early and often. And so the advantages are it's basically a tax advantage account. And then when you take it out, it's also tax free. So if you're going to use it for a qualified expense. So and then we also offer up to a $10,000 tax deduction annually as well. So great benefits. Our program is recognized nationally. And we have one of the highest participation rates in the country when it comes to 529 accounts in Nebraska. So Nebraskans do take advantage of our plan. It's the 25th anniversary this year. So again, very, very honored to be able to help help Nebraskans save in this way.
1: That's online at, I believe,
2: NEST529.com.
1: Well, look up the Nest 529 plan there, especially if you have kids, even young kids, if you have one on the way.
2: The beneficiary could be a grandparent to a grandchild. As long as the or it could be you could have a college savings plan even if you're not a child and you're older and you want to get your education. So depends. As long as you use the money for education and a qualified expense, really age isn't an option. So.
1: Well, we found it very easy to use.
2: Good.
1: And now that I have a kid in college, we're using it a lot, Joey. We're using it quite a lot. What about the First Time Homebuyer Savings Account Act?
2: Yeah, so again, I knew in office, one of the first things I wanted to do was reach out to other treasurers in the country and see, hey, what other programs are you offering that are working, that are solving problems in your states? And so one program that I had some conversations about was first-time homebuyer savings accounts. And just like you're talking about saving for college, if we can start saving for that first-time home, that down payment and closing costs are usually the barrier to getting into a home. And so the average age of a first-time home buyer is 40, which has gained over 10 years, I think, since the mid-2000s. So it's really increased. And when folks buy homes, they get involved in their communities. They put roots down. I know when Ashley and I, my wife and I, moved back. I boomeranged. I went to college in Alabama, and then I got married, and we came back to Fremont in 2013. And again, the first thing we wanted to do was wanted to buy a house and put roots down and start our family. And so it really is the American dream. And this is just one tool to help save for that down payment, and allow Nebraskans to keep more of their money to save for that. So what this plan will do is starting in January, you'll be able to walk into a bank or credit union. You'll be able to open up a savings account. You'll be able to name a beneficiary for that account. So let's say, you know, you're a parent and you want to start saving for your son or daughter, or your grandparent, you want to save for your grandchild. Or if you're a married couple and you just want to start saving money for a house, you'll be able to receive a tax benefit inside the account. And you'd save up to a certain amount. So if you're a single, you'd be able to save $5,000 annually, a married couple up to $10,000 annually. And then you'd be able to receive a tax deduction for that, as well as inside the account. The earnings, if it's in a CD or savings account, would also grow tax free. So very kind of similar to the Nest plan, but now being able to save for a first-time home. And it's not a government giveaway. You still have to save for that. It's just an incentive to say, hey, we're gonna help you, Nebraska, keep more of your money, because we know how important that first home purchase is. And you know, this is not the one solution for everything, right? But it's, again, It's been a great opportunity for me to get out and listen to Nebraskans and hear, you know, what's that barrier to purchasing the home. And oftentimes it's that if I can just come up with the down payment, then I can. And so that's really the goal of this plan.
1: Oh, so how does someone take advantage of it? How do they do it?
2: Yeah, so like I said, starting in January 1, 2027, you'll be able to walk into a bank or credit union. Just you would open up a savings account. You would begin to start saving in that account. And then you would report on your tax return. The first tax return would be 2028. Department of Revenue will have a form. You would put in how much you contributed to the account. And then eventually when you take the money out for your first home purchase, you would report that. So it's a very simple one-page form. And you would put that to your tax return, a single would be able to save up to $5,000, a married couple up to $10,000 annually into that account. So,
1: and this is like the 529 where you can choose an aggressive level and how much. I presume the markets are at play at this. You could grow based on the market growing, which also then creates some level of risk. Some people, especially those who are not yet first-time home buyers, might say, I don't know. I maybe have a 401k at work or something like that. I don't really know how it all works. I've never had to manage this myself.
2: Sure.
1: And now I get really nervous. This is not money I can lose. Right. And it seems like Joey Spellerberg's out there playing the market with my money. To that.
2: No, this is your money. This is your bank account. This is your savings. You can choose what method inside that bank account. If you want it to be in a CD, if you want it to be in a money market account, that is your decision. Or if you just want it to sit in cash, and that's your decision as well.
1: Mm-hmm. So if someone had questions about this, they're doing all this, whether it's the 529 or the upcoming first-time home buyers savings account, and they say, look, I don't know how to do all this stuff here. Can you help with all this? I mean,
2: yes.
1: You're not a financial advisor, so to speak. So how does that conversation
2: go? Yeah, so, you know, treasurer.nebraska.gov is where I would go. If you have any questions on the programs that we have in the treasurer's office. And, we have staff willing to answer questions. And the first-time home buyer savings accounts, this just passed this session. So we are working to get it implemented, get it all ready to go by January 1 of 2027. And so we will have information on our website with that. And then, Union Bank and Trust serves as our program manager for the 529 plan. So they have a call center. They can answer questions. They can help with investment options. You're right. We're not a financial advisor. We recommend you consult your financial advisor before any decisions like this, but we want to provide programs that can help benefit Nebraskans, help them have more financial security, help them have a better future. And at the end of the day, that's what our goals are.
1: Treasurer.nebraska.gov. Got a couple more minutes here with Nebraska State Treasurer Joey Spellerberg. What else? You were starting to go down some other paths here before I completely derailed you. What else is it you want people to know in this conversation?
2: I think we, covered a lot of it. I would just, again, encourage Nebraskans to look up if they have unclaimed property. We have multiple savings accounts that we have in the treasurer's office. We also have our Enable savings plan, which is a savings plan for those with disabilities are able to save in a tax advantage account. We have, that available as well. And one thing that may not, one thing that's unusual that the treasurer's office has is we help disperse child support payments in the state. We're the only treasurer's office in the country that has that.
1: Really? Why is that? That Nebraska is unique in that way?
2: Yeah, I think when it originally, it was in the Department of Health and Human Services, I believe 25 years ago is when this started, and the state just thought the treasurer's office would be better at handling that, and we have started with 60 employees when that started, and we're down to 11. And it's amazing the amount of work and money that they disperse for child support and the service that they provide to Nebraska. So I always like to mention that, just so again they're not forgotten and an important function of what we do. So
1: you can also check out statespending.nebraska.gov. That's a fun website to check out. That's something that you maintain when people say, "What are they spending our money on?" It's right there.
2: Yes, I'm really glad you mentioned that. One of my goals as treasurer is to help, spotlight state spending, make sure we're transparent. And part of my responsibility is to manage the state spending website, which, I encourage Nebraskans to go on there. There's a lot of information, but if you want to dig in a little more into where your money's going, we provide all the information. We have graphs. And if you want to look up certain transactions, you're able to do that as well. And so it's a very important function of my office, and it's something we take very seriously and I take very seriously. And, shining a light on government spending, I think, helps us. If we know where our money's going right, then we're able to be more efficient and cut where we need to cut and manage government better.
1: That's statespending.nebraska.gov, and you can find more about the treasurer's office on that website, treasurer.nebraska.gov. Really great conversation with Nebraska State Treasurer Joey Spellerberg. Thank you so much for coming in here and spending all this time with us, answering my inane questions and getting information out to the community. Thanks a lot for coming on the
2: show. Scott, this was a lot of fun. Thanks for having me.
1: You're listening to Community Matters, and right now we welcome back the executive director of the West O Chamber. It must be Elkhorn Day's time, because Trevor Hudson is right here. Hello.
3: I'm right here. Thanks Welcome. For having me, Scott. I'm glad our people could make this happen and get us together again.
1: I love these, when these suburbs around Omaha have their days. Mm-hmm. It's a super fun time, and you're a natural entertainer and showman.
3: I try to be.
1: Have been. We've known each other since we were little kids.
3: That's right.
1: And since you were a zygote, you're like, I just want to entertain people. So what you bring to Elkhorn Days is always a nice bit of flair. What's going on this year, and when is it happening?
3: Yeah, we're May 28th through the 31st. The West O Chamber is the organization that I run. And about 5 years ago, we took over all of Elkhorn Days and tried to kind of supersize it a little bit. So it used to be kind of an all-day Saturday thing with a million things going on. And I wanted everything to have its own kind of shine, so we've stretched it out over 4 days. Mm-hmm. So it's Thursday night is Throttle Thursday. We'll be up at Dylan Brothers Harley-Davidson.
1: So that's Thursday, May 28th.
3: May 28th. Live music, a bunch of bikes. It'll be thousands of people. Mm-hmm. So we'll have a Silver Moon Band playing music, and that's from 5 o'clock until 9 o'clock.
1: And that's
3: how things get kicked off.
1: That's cool, because a lot of times it's like, as you said, it's a one-day thing. It's in one location. And, Elkhorn is an ever-growing entity.
3: Right.
1: And so, you immediately think like, all right, we're going to put a few things at Tahazooka Park and that'll be it.
3: Mm-hmm.
1: Already on Thursday.
3: We're already stretched out to 175th and Maple. I mean, if you're familiar with Elkhorn, we had the original Elkhorn High. Elkhorn South is all the way halfway to Gretna. And then Elkhorn North is right off 180th and Maple. So it continues to grow. Mm-hmm. So we've partnered with Dylan Brothers Harley Davidson this year to change locations. So we're excited about that, and that's where things will kick off.
1: So what's going on that evening?
3: So Thursday night will be basically bike night. They call it Throttle Thursday. Mm-hmm. So Harley kind of takes control to kick things off. We'll be there and just helping with, parking and getting people checked in and whatever. Mm-hmm. But there'll be live music, beer garden. Yeah. That's how things start.
1: Awesome. Yeah, if they already know what they're doing, don't get in
3: the
1: way.
3: I'm not going to mess with it.
1: They do a great job out there.
3: They do a great job on Throttle Thursdays. And then so on Friday through Sundays when the chamber kind of takes over, Friday night we'll start with some kids' events. We're doing a kids' pedal pull, kids' karaoke, cornhole tournament.
1: And this is all where?
3: This is all at Dylan Brothers Harley-Davidson.
1: Oh, it's all there at Dylan.
3: On Friday night, yep.
1: Right,
3: and so
1: cool.
3: We'll be there from 5 to 11. And then my band plays, Southlands, shameless plug. I sing in a band on the weekends.
1: It's amazing. You got your band right there. You're the organizer of the event, and your band is playing.
3: I try.
1: Wow.
3: I think I've said my band name more than the West O Chamber's name, but that's okay. Mm-hmm. And so then my band plays leading into the fireworks at 10 o'clock
1: Talk about your band. You guys do a great job.
3: I've been singing for 20 years, and this band is kind of country, island, beach, and it's a duo all the way up to a six-piece full band.
1: And the name of the band is?
3: Southland.
1: Okay, you got Southland playing there, and that's all at Dylan Brothers. And this is on Friday night.
3: It's on Friday night.
1: May 29th. This is a Bring the Kids for some of the early stuff.
3: Yep. Kids events probably from 5 to 7:30 or 8, but they can still hang out, watch the fireworks, listen to some live music.
1: Okay.
3: We will have a 21 and over beer garden as well.
1: Sure.
3: But there's a lot of bouncy houses and food trucks and things for families to take to do as well.
1: So. Yeah, keep the adults who have been at the beer garden away from the bouncy house.
3: That's
1: later
3: true.
1: Tonight.
3: There actually is a nice distance, so yeah, we should be okay.
1: Thursday, the 28th, there at Dillon Brothers.
3: Throttle Thursday there. Friday night at Dillon Brothers again for fireworks and live music.
1: What's going on that Saturday?
3: Saturday morning is when we shift downtown. So we're downtown Saturday morning from 7:30 to 10:30 having breakfast at Relevant Church, the Relevant Center. We serve 500 people for breakfast. The Pancake Man will be there throwing pancakes at everybody.
1: Mm-hmm.
3: So that's how we start the day. And then while that's going on, we're having about 60 vendors set up for our vendor fair that's from 9 to 3 in Tahazuka Park. And then from 10:30 to noon, about 1,000 people in the parade. That'll go from Maple Street all the way down Elkhorn Drive and all the way around downtown, right down Main Street.
1: Love
3: so
1: it.
3: So we'll have over 100 entries into the parade.
1: That stretch from Relevant Center there on West Maple.
3: Beautiful.
1: What, 200?
3: Yeah. Elkhorn Drive, yeah.
1: Yeah, Elkhorn Drive. That's a great place to start all of that activity. Then you go through Tahazuka Park,
3: mm-hmm.
1: which has everything from a tank to a skate park and everything you need. There's lots of room for everything. And then I love downtown Elkhorn. How much of the businesses, like your Boyd and Charlie's or Main Street Studios, how much are they getting involved in what's going on there?
3: They've really bought into it, and they've been fantastic. They kind of do their own thing, too. So mm-hmm. I'm kind of in charge of the parade, the vendors, the breakfast. But they've all got their separate events going on, and they even have their own art fair going on from noon to 5 downtown. So they're not only supporting us and involved with us, they also throw on all their own events, too. So downtown is really popping all day. And then from noon to 3, Relevant Church has about 70 free kids' games to play, free food for friends and families. So from Tahazuka Park all the way to Main Street, there's probably thousands of people and hundreds of vendors and lots of free things to do with your family.
1: So that's Saturday, May 30th.
3: May 30th from 7 in the morning till about 3.
1: And the parade's at what time?
3: 10:30 to noon.
1: Okay. And then what goes on the rest of the afternoon and
3: evening?
1: So
3: once we're done with that, while that's going on, up at Dillon Brothers, we're having a kids' entrepreneurial fair. We call it the Kids Market. So you've got vendor fairs with adults. These are all kids that are running their own booths. So we've got about 70 kids' booths up at Harley-Davidson and their motorsports area with live music, food trucks. That's going on from 1:30 to 4:30. And then we shift into the night up there at Dillon Brothers from 5 to 11. We've got your favorite, pro wrestling, from 6 to 8 p.m. with Magnum Wrestling. Real 6 matches of pro wrestling.
1: At
3: Dillon Brothers.
1: I know they've done some of that at the Relevant Center.
3: Yeah,
1: they're going to do it outside?
3: This will be outside in prime time.
1: Oh, cool.
3: The ring, everything. Yeah.
1: Oh, my gosh, I'm in.
3: Yeah, I know.
1: That's
3: you would.
1: Fantastic.
3: Yeah.
1: No, I'm in the ring.
3: That happen.
1: I'll be Jimmy Mouth of the South Hart. I'll be one of the managers that gets hit with a chair and everyone cheers. You know,
3: Hacksaw, Scott Voorhees.
1: Yeah,
3: that'd be good.
1: Get my 2x4.
3: I like it.
1: Marching in there.
3: Yeah,
1: absolutely.
3: So we've usually done that on Sunday afternoons, and we're like, it's gotten so big. I'm like, let's try it in prime time Saturday night.
1: Cool.
3: And that leads right into Taxi Driver, who plays music from 8 till the beer garden closes around.
1: Now, there's a good band.
3: Yeah, yeah. Finally something.
1: I'm kidding.
3: Finally
1: they
3: something
1: great,
3: we can listen to. They are great.
1: Yeah, they are really good.
3: No, they've been doing it way longer than we have, and they are tremendous. Yeah.
1: All right, so that's Saturday night.
3: And then we finish things off Sunday. It's up at Dillon Brothers. It's a car show all day, 9 in the morning to 3 p.m., probably 250 cars, 10 different categories of cars, and then we also have bikes, food trucks, kids stuff. It's a party. Sunday's become one of our biggest days. So then that's from 9 to 3, and then we kind of wrap things up. But that's the gist of it. All the details are at elkhorndays.org, but a bunch of stuff for adults, for families, for kids. And we hope you come out and support it.
1: If you can't find something that you want to listen to, eat, drink, or enjoy at Elkhorn Days on each of the days,
3: right,
1: then
3: we come up with new ideas, and I'm like, we're pretty full. You know, we've really done a good job, I think, of mixing in family stuff, kid stuff, adult stuff, and it's been a lot of fun and continues to grow. This is our fifth year running it. Mm-hmm. And we're looking forward to the future. And, we hope everybody comes out at the end of the month.
1: You can see why it takes Trevor 51 weeks to get everything set for this 1 4-day stretch. Elkhorn Days is Thursday, May 28th through Sunday, the 31st. 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That's the executive director of the Westo Chamber. Once again, putting on Elkhorn Days, Trevor Hudson, thank you so much for putting on another great community festival here for our area. And thanks for telling us about it on Community Matters.
3: Thank you, Scott. And I'll just say a final thing. I want to thank Merck, our title sponsor, and I want to thank Harley-Davidson for having us. And we hope to see you at the end of the month.
1: Yeah, you didn't mention Harley-Davidson enough in this conversation. It's fantastic.
3: They're paying some bills. I have to.
1: Excellent. Nice job with all this. Once again, ElkhornDays.org.
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1: We got one of the biggest artists in country music with us as our guest coming up. Megan Maroney will be here in studio. By the way, Megan leads all nominees with 9 for the ACMs, including Entertainer of the Year and Female Artist of the Year. So we will talk to her coming up. We will also play the biggest songs in country music. But first, before we get to those from this week, let's check in with Amy and see what last week's top 3 were.
2: The number 3 song went to Tucker Wetmore with Brunette. There's never been fish and never been mud. Gotta be one that don't remind me of you there beside me. I need to find me a Brunette. Number 2 song went to Cody Johnson, The Fall.
3: It's all worth this life. Life is worth the ride. The ride is worth
2: the fall. Last week, the number 1 song in the country went to Luke Combs with Sleepless in a Hotel Room.

Will Luke Combs repeat with that number one song? You got to hang out to find out, and let's get started at number 30 now. Dustin Lynch celebrated his 41st birthday on Thursday. Here is Dustin at number 30 with Easy to Love on the Country Top 30. Number

Dustin Lynch, Easy to Love, at number 30 here on the countdown. Megan Maroney's Am I Okay is nominated for Song of the Year at the ACMs this weekend. We'll talk with her in about 6 minutes in studio. For now, here is that song, Megan Maroney, Am I Okay, on the Country Top 30.

0: Zach John King at number 29. That is Get to Drinkin'. Megan Maroney is here in studio. Okay, let's talk merch. Do you ever see any really cool old merch that's yours that you haven't seen in a long time and somebody's wearing it?
1: Yeah, during the my EP Pistol Made of Roses era, there's this like sparkly denim jacket with like a picture of me that I took on like an iPhone. There was only like a few of those made, but they were sold for like $100, which like back then was like I couldn't believe anybody would spend $100 on me. And yeah, there's a couple of them floating out there.
2: I'm not a beach guy.
1: Wow.
2: I kind of hate the beach.
1: Mountain, lake, what's the vibes?
2: Wi-Fi. Just give me the Wi-Fi.
1: Okay. Okay, screen time.
2: I mean, I know. I know.
1: Okay, screen. Okay, Tuesdays.
2: Yeah. I'm from Arkansas, so I grew up in the woods a lot. And we never went to the beach, so I don't really have a relationship with the beach. Like, what do? You lay in the sand.
1: I lay there, and I disconnect. I feel like...
2: Yeah, not a fan.
1: Get this man to, like, an Apple store or something.
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0: Our guest in studio is Megan Maroney. We'll talk to her in a second about how she's still friends with her fans from when she first started.
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1: Hey, welcome back. On Friday, Lauren Elena performed at Top Golf in Vegas for a show called Country on the Green, benefiting the ACM Lifting Lives Foundation. Here is Lauren Elena and Chase Matthew at number 28 on the Country Top 30. This is All My Exes.
0: Number 28.

0: Your number 28 song on the countdown from Lauren Elena and Chase Matthew, that is All My Exes.
1: Let's get into a request now. This is from Melissa, listening in Roswell, New Mexico. She used the hashtag Country Top 30 to request Luke Combs' The Kind of Love We Make.

0: enough.
1: John Party boots off at number 27 here on the countdown. Now let's play What Year Was It?
2: What year was it?
1: Okay, all these things happened in the same year. What year was it? Glee and Jersey Shore both premiered on TV. Barack Obama was sworn in as the 44th U.S. president, and Bitcoin launched. What year was it? Glee, Jersey Shore, Barack Obama sworn in, and Bitcoin hits. What year was it? Think about it. If your answer is 2009, you are correct. Also from that year, Lady A, Need You Now, a throwback on the Country Top 30.

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1: We got another request now from Elijah, listening in Billings, Montana. He wants to hear Miles on It from Kane Brown and Marshmallow. It's a country top 30 request.
2: New truck, big lift.

0: John Morgan, Kid Myself at number 25 here on the countdown. We have Megan Maroney in studio. Do you remember any of those, we'll call them day oneers, who were fans of you before you had really popped?
1: Yeah. I have like a notes app of my fans on my phone. Not like all of them, obviously, but.
0: Well, now that'd be a tough app to keep. But yeah, but like
1: but
0: the beginning.
1: Yeah, no,
0: is.
1: And like I remember, like some of these girls too at my meet and greets, like I've met them like several times to the point of where like I know what's going on in their lives and stuff. So it's like, we would definitely be friends. We are friends.
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0: Megan Maroney gets real about the comments and DMs that she gets.
3: We've also got a request for Jason Aldean. And the countdown continues with Morgan Wallen, Tim McGraw, and more of the biggest hits in country music.
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0: Bobby Bones. All right, back to it. A throwback from Thomas Rhett. Here is Die a Happy Man. A throwback from 2015 here on the Country Top 30.

0: Morgan Wallen, 20 cigarettes, at number 24 here on the countdown.
1: Pam in Madison, Wisconsin, used the hashtag Country Top 30 to request Trouble with a Heartbreak from Jason Aldean.

0: Zach Top with South of Sanity at number 23 on the Country Top 30.
1: Time now for a throwback from this week's guest. It's Megan Maroney's debut single from 2022. Here's Tennessee Orange on the Country Top 30.

0: Low Cash, Wrong Hearts at number 22 here on the countdown. We have Megan Maroney in studio. Do you sleep well?
1: I sleep great.
0: You do?
1: One thing that, I do well is sleep. I could fall asleep right now sitting like this probably.
0: Has that always been the case?
1: Yeah.
0: So you have clear conscience.
1: Is that what that means?
0: Probably, partially, mostly.
1: I like sleep so much to the point where like I'm really bad at watching movies because if it's dark, I'll fall asleep.
0: Oh, really?
1: Yeah.
0: Like, that's called narcolepsy, Megan. I don't know if that's...
1: like that. But I'm like, if we're like just in a living room, I'm like, hey, can you turn the lights up?
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0: Bobby Bones.
1: Eric Church is from North Carolina. He just gave the commencement speech at UNC Chapel Hill's class of 2026 with a guitar in his hand last weekend. He's part of this song. It is Eric Church, Morgan Wallen, Tim McGraw, and Hardy with their song MacArthur at number 21 here on the countdown.
0: Number 21.

0: At 21, that was Hardy, Eric Church, Morgan Wallen, and Tim McGraw with MacArthur.
1: A request now from Cyrus, listening in Memphis, Tennessee. He wants to hear Corey Kent, This Heart. I'm up to-

0: Bailey Zimmerman at number 19 with Chevy Silverado here on the Country Top 30.
1: Time now for another request. This is coming in from Nadine, listening in Cranford, New Jersey. She's asking to hear Cole Swindell, She Had Me at Heads Carolina. I was

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1: Vincent Mason just had a stopover in Boston on his There I Go tour. Here is Vincent Mason now with his song Wish You Well at number 17 on the Country Top 30.
0: Number

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4: I knew I'd see her around. I'd be at some party, she'd show up and I'd be walking out. Across some parking lot, hiding behind her sister, I'd look up, she'd be at the red light beside me in that white Maxima with the sticker on the back. I'd act

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She's so far gone, but she didn't go far.

0: Morgan Wallen, don't we at number 16 here on the countdown. Megan Maroney is in studio today.
1: You brought the Casey Musgraves album here, if you don't mind holding it up. And so what we do is we have people bring in music that really inspired them. So tell me why you picked this album right here.
2: This album, I think, changed the trajectory of my life.
1: So it's same trailer, different part.
2: Same trailer, different part, Casey Musgraves. My dad and I, obviously, he taught me how to play guitar, and we really connected through music growing up. And this was the first album that I showed him. And I just remember hearing this album, and I'm like, it was what? Probably like a freshman in high school or something. And I remember thinking, if I ever write songs, I want it to be something like this. Because how is she so clever? How is her voice so good? How is she so funny? And it's like, seems really effortless.
1: What are your favorite songs on it?
2: Oh, man.
1: I
2: like
1: know,
2: all
1: it's
2: of
1: hard.
2: Them. I mean, I have to say Merry-Go-Round because that's just like an all-timer. Where is... Oh, Keep It To Yourself. There it is. Yeah, I love Keep It To Yourself. Step Off is really funny. Like when you...
1: Step off.
2: Yeah, keep climbing that mountain of dirty tricks. And when you finally get to the top, step off. I'm like, are you kidding? Iconic.
1: Yeah, her ability to be like super strong and extremely vulnerable at the same time.
2: Right. And I saw her live after this like 18 times. And I just, this album has been a staple. Like I sometimes if I'm bored with music, I just listen to that.
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0: It is Charlie Worsham. It's a pretty cool song that reflects the story of Charlie's life. He was born and raised in Mississippi. Good at music early. He won the Junior National Banjo Championships. He played the Opry when he was just 12 years old. He went on to study at Berklee School of Music in Boston. Moved to Nashville in 2006. Since then, he's played with Vince Gill, Eric Church, Carrie Underwood, Luke Combs, and a whole bunch more. This song is an ode to his Mississippi upbringing and the things he loved as a kid. One of the best guys in Nashville, super talented. He's our Spotlight Artist of the Week. His name is Charlie Worsham. The song is called Grass on the Country Top 30. I had a

0: Morgan Wallen and Post Malone, I Ain't Coming Back, at number 14 here on the countdown. Morgan, up for three ACM awards this weekend, including Artist Songwriter of the Year.
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9: In 1989, Blockbuster Video was growing so fast that a new store opened every 17 hours.
10: Wow.
9: At its peak in 2004, there were 9,094 stores. It employed 84,000 people. Today, there is one left in Bend, Oregon. At one point, I believe, Blockbuster had the option to buy Netflix, and they passed on it.
10: Oh,
11: I believe that's true.
9: Yeah.
10: It's tough.
9: R.I.P. to Blockbuster Video. What a time, though, huh? What a time that was.
8: Amy, you're up!
11: After major nuclear accidents, some cleanup efforts have included planting sunflowers because of their ability to absorb certain contaminants from soil and water.
10: Wow, that's cool.
9: Man, I feel bad for those flowers. They're born to just be contaminated and die.
10: Yeah.
11: Well, I don't know if it kills them.
9: Oh, that's my empathetic heart. Oh.
11: Towards a sunflower.
9: Yeah. That's me.
11: I mean, it's a beautiful way to help restore what happened.
9: Yeah, I agree.
11: Cool. I think like after like Chernobyl, they planted some sunflowers. I don't know how much it helped. Obviously, there's a limit.
9: Yeah, that place won't be safe for 100 years.
11: Yeah.
9: More sunflowers, what I say.
10: Yeah. Bring them in.
9: Just dump sunflower seeds like crazy out there.
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0: Jason Aldean, Don't Tell on Me at number 13 here on the countdown.
1: Okay, let's go back to 2021 now. This is Parmalee, Take My Name, a country top 30 throwback. Take

0: Chris Jansen, Me and a Beer at number 11 here on the countdown. Megan Maroney is in studio. You mentioned before that you're tour prepping. What does that mean?
1: The diet aspect, no drinking. My rehearsals start tomorrow. I'll do all my rehearsals in a weighted vest. I've underestimated how sometimes my outfits, because sometimes my outfits weigh like 10 to 15 pounds. And when I've done the performance, I'm like, oh, like I am not in shape for this. So I'm rehearsing in a weighted vest.
0: That's crazy.
1: Also the singing with a weighted vest on a treadmill, doing that. Red light therapy.
0: I literally was going to ask you about that.
1: He actually gave me, he was like, I was asking him about it because he had a red light mat and he was like, oh, do you want this one? I have an extra one. Just gave it to me. Like, absolutely. Yes. But it's the higher dose mat. So doing that every day, sauna and cold tub every day.
0: Physically, this feels like it's such a positive grind though. I don't think a lot of people would understand that it takes all of that, like for you to do all that just to get ready for this.
1: Yeah, and I think Legree too. Have you ever been to Legree?
0: Yeah. It's like a crazy Pilates. For those that don't know, yeah, it's like a Pilates machine times eight. Yeah.
1: Yeah, and then go super slow and die the whole time. Like my legs fall asleep while I'm doing it. I'm like, yeah. I'm not sure if this is good for me. Yeah, a lot of strength training too, but I think that I've never taken touring as serious, like as far as like the prep for it as I'm doing right now. I want it to be the best show, and it's the biggest one yet. It's going to be the biggest, most involved show, so just really locking in.
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3: 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Megan Maroney, Josh Ross, and more of the biggest songs this weekend in country music.
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0: Okay, request time. Amy, what's up?
3: This is from Toby, listening in Richmond, Virginia. He used the hashtag Country Top 30 to request Morgan Wallen's Wasted on You.

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1: Josh Ross, Hate How You Look at number 9 here on the countdown. Okay, we have Megan Maroney in studio.
2: Do you ever get ideas when you sleep?
3: Yes. There's been times where, like, I've woken up in the middle of the night and I learned my lesson because there was one time that I was like, oh, I'm going to remember this in the morning, so I'm not going to write it down. Didn't remember it. Lost that idea forever. Still haven't found it. But I know that it exists somewhere, which I always find really interesting because I'm like, I wonder when it's going to come back to me because I'm sure it will. But, yeah, if I wake up in the middle of the night, like, gotta write it down. That's why I wrote Hair Salon from a Dream.
2: That's my favorite song ever.
3: Ever?
2: Of yours. Not of all time. There are other ones I like more in, like,
3: yeah,
2: life.
3: Yeah, but, like,
2: but
3: I'm
2: yours.
3: Surprised of my song.
2: Yeah.
3: Hair Salon is number
2: I think
3: one.
2: Because that's the song that I was sent. My wife actually sent it to me. She goes, hey, this girl's good.
3: Nice.
2: And then I know their other writer as well.
3: Mackenzie.
2: Yeah.
3: Micah, Ben. Yeah. Mm-hmm. I love them.
2: Yeah, that's a really cool song because I think it, like, reminds me of, well, my home, my small town.
3: Yeah.
2: Just how people are.
3: Yeah. It was literally a dream that I have. I'm in my hometown hair salon. I haven't sat down yet. I'm in, like, the waiting chairs, and it's, like, an open thing, and three chairs down in my dream, they're like, oh, my God, so-and-so got engaged. Look how cute they are, and everyone in the hair salon runs over to this person's chair, like, three chairs down, and they're like, oh, my God, they look so cute. Look at her ring. They're so cute, and I'm, like, sitting there looking out the window, like, with a tear coming down my face, and I woke up, and I was like, hair salon. Like, it was crazy, but.
2: And that was a dream song.
3: Yeah.
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1: Time now for another request. This is from Zach listening in Omaha, Nebraska. He wants to hear Heads Carolina, Tails California from Jody Messina.

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0: Our Almost Made It song of the week comes from Dan and Shay, who recently told me they're entering a whole new era of their music. Here is the song that did not make the countdown, but we think it will. It's from Dan and Shay. It's called Say So on the Country Top 30.

0: Jordan Davis turned this truck around at number 6 here on the countdown. Okay, let's play What Year Was It?
1: What year, what year, what year, what year was it?
2: What year, what year, what year, what year, what year was it?
0: All these things happen in the same year. Can you name the year? Despicable Me hits theaters. The Oprah Winfrey Show comes to an end. And One Direction was formed by Simon Cowell on the show The X Factor. So we got Despicable Me in theaters, Oprah ends, and One Direction is formed. What year was it? Think about that. If your answer was 2010, you are correct. Also from that year, Jason Aldean and Kelly Clarkson, Don't You Want to Stay on the Country Top 30.

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1: We've got a request now from Felicity in Maine. She's asking to hear Morgan Wallen, Lies, Lies, Lies. So here you go, Felicity.

0: Riley Green, Change My Mind at number 4 here on the countdown. We got Megan Maroney in studio. Did you just get a puppy?
1: Yeah, puppy.
2: Puppies are very hard.
1: They are.
2: They're awesome.
1: She's awesome.
2: They're so hard.
1: Yeah, she's been doing this thing. I don't know if it's like, I'm not into the woo-woo moon stuff that much, but like it was a new moon recently, right? And she's been crazy at like 10:45 p.m. every night. And I go to bed by then. Like I'm lame in my like, you know, training era. And it's just like, yeah, she's crazy. Nuts. She had my hat running around the other day. Last night she's like, my wood floor has like real wood, so there's like some holes in the floor that she's digging at it, trying to open the floors. I'm like, please don't do that. Not sure how I would replace that.
2: What's her name?
1: Boots.
2: And you named her after?
1: It was between Boots and Lorraine, because my song Waiting on the Rain is going to ruin the song for everybody, by the way. So sorry. If you listen to that song, it sounds like I'm saying, waiting on the rain, waiting on the flood, waiting on Lorraine. You know, mm-hmm, but it's the rain.
2: Right.
1: So,
2: why would that run? I think that's funny.
1: I know, but because now you can't unhear it. It's not waiting on, it's waiting on the rain.
2: I know what the song is.
1: Oh.
2: Yeah.
1: It's just like, who's Lorraine? Who the hell is Lorraine?
2: Got it.
1: Like that kind of thing. So, anyways, I thought she would be cute, like a puppy named Lorraine would be cute. But then when I saw her back feet were white, like my boots that I wear.
2: Yeah.
1: And then I was thinking, what could her middle name be? With a fur? So it sounds distinguished. Yeah, sounds distinguished.
2: Boots with the fur. Obviously, Flo Rida. Right.
1: Yeah.
0: If you missed any of our conversation with Megan Maroney, you can watch the full hour on Netflix. Just go search for the Bobbycast.
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1: It is now time for the top three songs in country music. This guy is celebrating a birthday on Thursday. He'll be 39. At number three, here is Cody Johnson, The Fall, on the Country Top 30.
0: Number three.

Kane Brown, Lauren Elena, What Ifs by Request here on the Country Top 30. Okay, we're at number two. It's Tucker Wetmore, who is nominated at the ACMs this year for New Male Artist of the Year. Here is Brunette on the Country Top 30. Number two.

0: Tucker Wetmore, brunette at number 2 here on the countdown.
1: Oh! It's time for the good news
2: with Bobby.
3: Tell me something good.
4: They made this turtle a turtle wheelchair because the turtle was hurt.
5: So cute.
4: So there's a box turtle on the Gulf Coast. They've named him Moses. He's getting a second chance at life thanks to a high-tech gift from a caring aquarium worker in Gulfport, Mississippi. Moses, who was born without two back legs, which made it impossible really for him to drag himself all the time, they made him this. They 3D printed it, and now he drags himself around. But do turtles really move around that much anyway?
5: Yeah.
6: Oh, yeah.
5: They
6: move. Not fast, but they move.
4: They say he's zooming.
5: He's zooming.
6: He's flying.
4: He's zooming around his enclosure.
5: When I was little, my aunt and uncle came to visit from Alabama, and they had a wiener dog, and its back two legs were paralyzed, so it had a little wheelchair, and it wheeled right into our pool. It was a terrifying moment.
4: Oh, that's saved it, though, right?
5: Yep, we saved it. But it was like, you know, out just enjoying life with its little wheelchair in our backyard, and
4: So it's not used to the pool.
5: Yeah.
4: So it wasn't at his own house.
5: No. My aunt and uncle were visiting. They drove down in their RV.
6: And I thought that's how it ended.
4: Yeah.
5: No. But it just made me think of like the little wiener dog wheeling around.
4: Yeah, good for them. They built the turtle.
6: Yeah, wheelchair.
4: A wheelchair with a 3D printer, which I know your kids have them at school, right?
6: Yeah.
4: Your kids do that?
6: Yeah.
4: I've never seen a 3D printer.
6: It's wild. You basically tell it whatever you want it to make and it just makes it for you.
4: It's crazy when people use those like build houses. Because it doesn't print out a house, but it'll print out blocks.
6: Yes, and then there's a machine that actually makes it.
4: Yeah, it prints out the block, the machine,
6: correct.
4: And then you stack those. Mm-hmm. But you have to buy materials.
6: Yes, yeah, the machine doesn't just create the material.
4: And if you could print out a whole house, that would be awesome. That's the story. That's Tell Me Something Good. That's what it's all about.
1: That was Tell Me Something Good.
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0: We have reached number one. Luke Combs, nominated for 3 ACMs this weekend. Male Artist of the Year, Artist Songwriter of the Year, and Entertainer of the Year. Holding on to the number one spot for a second week in a row with this song, it's Luke Combs, Sleepless in a Hotel Room, on the Country Top 30.
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hanging out on a Sunday fun day. My name is Hoss. Thank you for letting me kind of tag along here on your weekend. Let's get you new music from Luke Combs. It's called Be By You on Cat 103.7.

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1: 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Thank you so much. I feel awesome.
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lots of Kane Brown fans here in Cat Country. Well, he's going to be at the Stir Cove August 9th. That's a Sunday night show. Harris Casino and Council Bluffs. Oh, so much fun. Here is Kane with his new song, Woman, and it's here on Cat 103.7.

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Jason Aldean here this afternoon on Cat 103.7. I'm Haas. Just want to say thank you so much for letting me be a part of your weekend. Hopefully you're enjoying it. Got music ready to go from Blake Shelton, his new one. Cole Swindell's on the way too, but now it's Ella Langley here on Cat 103.7.

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0: Omaha's number one for new country from Blake Shelton. It's Let Him In Anyway. It's here on Cat 103.7 this afternoon. I was looking. That song is a favorite with our local Radom Roadhouse members that help us decide the music that we play. 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

One of the concerts I'm looking forward to is going to be happening on August 7th. That's a Friday night. This guy, Chris Jansen, going to be at the Warhorse Casino here in Omaha. He's on now with Cat 103.7.

music from Kenny Chesney. It's called Carry on Cat 103.7. Rolling out continuous music that's got Luke Bryan ready to go, but now it's the other Luke. 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

Jason Aldean this afternoon on Cat 103.7. We're looking ahead. I've got music from Miranda Lambert ready to go. Blake Shelton's in there too. But how about Morgan Wallen's new one, Don't We? It's on now, Cat 103.7.

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1: 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I am going to pay some bills with it. 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

That is one of my all-time favorite songs of Miranda Lambert. 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

I know lots of families here in Cat Country can relate to this song about handing land down generation after generation. Take a listen. You got Hardy, Eric Church, Tim McGraw, and Morgan Wallen on this song called MacArthur. 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

Riley Green this afternoon on Cat 103.7. We're looking ahead, rolling out music for Carrie Underwood. But first, it's Russell Dickerson. Happened to Me on Cat 103.7.

0: Carrie Underwood here this afternoon on Cat 103.7. I'm Hoss. Here it is on a Sunday fun day. Of course, tonight, the 61st ACM Awards are going to be going down in Vegas. You can watch it all go down on Amazon Prime. You got Prime Video? I mean, if you got Amazon Prime, you got Prime Video. You can go hook that up and watch that. Should be just a great award show. All kinds of great performances are lined up. And then that Entertainer of the Year category. My goodness. Luke Holmes, Jelly Roll, Cody Johnson, Megan Maroney, Chris Stapleton, Morgan Wallen, and Lainey Wilson. All vowing to be the Entertainer of the Year. Who's going to win? We're going to find out tonight. 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

Cody Johnson here on Cat 103.7. ACMs are going to be handed out tonight. That female artist of the year category should be interesting. You got Kelsey Ballerini, Miranda Lambert, Megan Maroney, Lainey Wilson, and Ella Langley all vying for that title. Here is Ella with Be Her on Cat 103.7.

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0: 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She won $1,000 on Friday.
1: No, shut up.
0: that was her reaction. You could win $1,000 too. 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

Your home of Ella Langley is right here on Cat 103.7. She's up for several ACMs. Those are going to be handed out tonight in Vegas. You can watch it all go down on Amazon Prime. 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

0: Omaha's very own Bells teaming up with Dolly Parton. That duet, Son of Jolene, here on Cat 103.7. Proud of our hometown girl. Yeah, Bell, she's been down in Nashville. She's been, you know, writing and recording and heading out on tour and all that stuff. In fact, she's going to be back in Omaha coming up in here in just a few weeks. She's going to be at the Reverb Lounge on June 11th. If you need the info, we got you hooked up. All right, check out the concerts page at thecat.com.
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A throwback from Garth here this afternoon on Cat 103.7. Haas hanging out with you with an update from the Pyramid Contractor Severe Weather Center. This came in a few minutes ago. I want to make sure that you guys had it, that there is now a tornado watch has been issued for pretty much most of Cat Country. We'll keep an eye on the skies for you as the conditions are really starting to get ripe for some severe weather starting to pop a little bit later here, a little bit later on. We'll keep an eye on it for you. But again, a tornado watch issued for pretty much all of Cat Country. 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

Morgan Wallen and Post Malone this afternoon here on Cat 103.7. Just a little reminder, as far as the weather goes, there is a tornado watch in effect until 11 o'clock tonight for most of Cat Country. We'll keep an eye on it for you, give you updates. 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

looks like this is going to be ramping up in the next few hours. They're saying after 6 o'clock, be aware of some of the strong storms that could be moving into the area. It is Cat 103.7. Here's Kane Brown.

0: 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I'm Kyle Anthony. I guess we start calling Riley Green coach now. He's actually going to be on the fall season of The Voice as part of the coaching staff, which is going to be really cool to see and see what his input is to some of these up-and-comers. 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
1: No freaking way. That is awesome. I've been trying for years. 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

0: Steve and Gina in the morning here. Want to say hello and thanks for listening to those at Nebraska Medicine. 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

Luke Combs also up for the coveted Entertainer of the Year award tonight at the ACMs. We're going to find out who wins. It's a tough category this year. 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Sweet.

0: Steve and Gina in the morning here with another $1,000 winner.
1: 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You have no idea how wonderful this is at this point.
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0: ACM's new male artist of the year right there, Tucker Wetmore and Brunette. It is Cab 103.7. I'm Kyle Anthony. It's been a multi-day severe weather event. I mean, today we're going to have more severe weather tomorrow. So remember, when severe weather hits the metro, we'll keep you up to date fast with the Pyramid Contractors Severe Weather Center. Hail, high winds, tornadoes. 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

All I really need. So Shibusi up for an ACM. Remember, you know, his big collaboration with Jelly Roll. Amen. That's up for music event of the year. It is Cat 103.7. I'm Kyle Anthony with Morgan Wallen.

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I mean, that's going to be the table to be at. 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

0: we can be seeing some stronger storms rolling into the area after 6 o'clock today. Anything from strong winds, large hail, tornadoes possible. So just keep yourself weather aware. A couple rounds over the last couple of days of strong weather. 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
1: I don't know if you were looking at me or not. 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I don't mean to bother.

0: That is country, and she knows it from Luke Bryan on Cat 103.7 of Kyle Anthony. So Monday, tomorrow, starts the final week for your chance to win $1,000. And you know there's so many ways you could use that money between, you know, everything being so expensive, the kids getting out of school soon, thinking about the summer camps and family vacations. Yeah, $1,000 can go such a long way. Now, I'm going to give you the biggest piece of advice. If you're entering the keyword every hour, make sure you keep your phone nearby. Keep that ringer on. I know it's silent most of the time, but this is the one you want to keep the ringer up and on. And Britt won $1,000. How did you know to pick up the phone?
1: The reason why I picked up the phone to an unknown number is because my mom told me to watch out for an unknown number or restricted caller because she put me onto this. So shout out to mom.
0: So shout out mom with the great advice there. 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

shortly after Jason Aldean and Luke Bryan did that big Gorgeous show for the release of his brand new album, they're doing four more dates, four more big stadium dates. Most of them in August, one in December, which I guess that's out in Vegas. It is Cat 103.7 and Don't Tell on Me.

The king of country music right there. Actually, took a show back to Texas over the weekend. It was down in Austin. It's Cat 103.7. I'm Kyle Anthony with New Country You Need to Know from Jacob Hackworth. Brand new guide to the scene. It's What Took You So Long. You told me.

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Jordan Davis is always so surprised when women want to come up and like put their fingers through his beard. It is Cat 103.7. I'm Kyle Anthony with Morgan Wallen.

0: it's Steve and Gina. This coming week will be your last chance to win $1,000.
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1: That was Kane Brown on Cat 103.7. I'm Kyle Anthony. And we're about an hour out from the big ACM Awards live from Vegas. You'll be able to catch that on Prime Video. So, yeah, they start at 7 o'clock. And, of course, every artist that makes it to this list wants to win this award, Entertainer of the Year at the ACMs. And, man, I can't even make a prediction. You got Chris Stapleton, Cody Johnson, Jelly Roll, Lainey Wilson, Luke Combs, Megan Maroney, Morgan Wallen. I mean, I would say between two of them. It's between Megan Maroney and Morgan, just because of how their tour is going this year. I mean, Megan has been selling out everywhere, so we will find out tonight on the ACMs. It is Cat 103.7.
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Yeah, the countdown to the ACMs, man, we're less than an hour away. Ella Langley is up for Female Artist of the Year tonight. 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

looks like Kenny Chesney has already started rehearsals for getting back out at the Sphere in Vegas. He's doing a couple of dates in June. 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
1: The first time George Burch and Luke Bryan actually performed this song together was at our iHeart Country Festival just a few weekends ago. 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I threw